Horizon from Eastern Drive, complete listing northbound 35E, exiting the Cuyahoga, described as a blue pickup truck, plate similar to King Zebra X-Ray 935. Vehicle is tailgating, vehicle is revving their engine behind them and then weaving in and out of traffic. Info at 1905.

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1: Thanks, ma'am. It'll be the registry on it.
0: 1993.
2: I'm complaining to Executive Westbound on 198 from Southbound Highway 3. Describes a black Subaru. Plates in my 2 policy for Sam 918. Info 1920.

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Time is 1926. 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
0: My party is partially blocked in the lane, just barely over the block. You see if Rojo, the CSO, to come sit on her, and I'll head it out. 62.
1: 931.
0: Might be an angle, so I'm wrong.
1: Copy, Montemita Ambulance 2 en route at 1932.

Engine 121, and Engine 132, Interstate 694 and Snelling Avenue North, westbound 694, accident, box 246, on fire off 5, time 1934, Engine 121, and Engine 132, Interstate 694 and Snelling Avenue North, westbound 694, accident, box 246, on fire off 5, time 1934.

Lake Tohono O'Chiefs, Interstate 694 and Snelling Avenue North, westbound 694, accident, box 246, on fire off 5, time 1938, Lake Tohono O'Chiefs, Interstate 694 and Snelling Avenue North, westbound 694, accident, box 246, on fire off 5, time 1938.

Access copies. Engine 142 is unseen, eastbound. One station on the ground cannot access from the westbound. Engine 142 has command 1941.

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0: Copy. I'll advise Ramsey.

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0: Minneapolis Flood 532 on METAC 1 to Space Control Air. We're at Lynnville and Dunwoody. Do you guys need us anywhere?
1: North and west of that area. We've seen him run under the bridge of the 394-94 interchange right there to the west, and we lost him on camera after that. Thank you. Nice to meet you.

0: 635.
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0: 532 on any tech one.
1: Minneapolis 532?
0: Yeah, a male with his shirt off. I know the description in the call says that light-skinned black male. Currently, right now, we're going to be just in between 394 Bridge and just north west of that location. There's a male without a shirt, black pants, wearing yellow and blue tennis shoes with no shirt on. I don't know if this is the guy. If they can go on to roll by and see if this is our guy.
1: Let us double check on the shoes, and I'll get back to you, Minneapolis 532.
0: Thank you.
1: 1953.

0: 25 25 for a jumper over 169 southbound side between 117th and 114th.
1: 38, 7169 10.
0: You're going to be on METAC 2, Hennepin's en route.

0: 25 for a jumper over 169 southbound side between 117th and 114th.
1: 38, south 169, 10.
0: You're going to be on METAC 2, Hennepin's en route.
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0: 90, 34.

0: Lake Elmo Station 1F and Lake Elmo Chief, respond to 9947 Hudson Boulevard North at Starbucks for an electrical hazard. Time is 19:55.
1: Four medics are responding to 1762 Howard Street North on a 63-year-old male who is feeling dizzy.

0: 32, you copy this? Diamond Tech 1.
1: Negative. What was that transmission?
0: I'm so sorry for the delay. We can't tell what color shoes he is wearing, and it looks like he might be a lighter-skinned Asian male, not a black male, so I'm guessing he can go.
1: Copy.
0: Sorry for the delay again. Thanks for the phone.

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0: I've arrived in Hudson. It's a small one-story commercial building. There's nothing showing on all sides. Hold the inside check and it'll have command.

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1: I'll be transporting an adult female to Regent's Hospital, 4848, can you tell the residents?
0: Copy, is everything code 4 there?
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3: At the L Street, described as a semi. Blue tractor, white trailer, unknown 28. Vehicle is driving with its fuel tank open and is leaking fuel on the highway. Info 2004.

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0: Henry Lane, Hemorrhage, Cross Street, McNutt Road North, and Hudson Road East to westbound Interstate 94, Fox 713, on fire off score, time 2007, Medic 322, 2311 Hudson Road East, Henry Lane, Hemorrhage, Cross Street, McNutt Road North, and Hudson Road East to westbound Interstate 94, Fox 713, on fire off score, time 2007.
1: County Road C, Charlie, Harmony Garden, Skilled Nursing, Apartment 224. Patient has been missing for an hour. He is a dementia patient. White female, 5'4", last seen wearing pink. Fire will respond if needed.
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0: Six zero car start for a 10:50 animal. It's going to be northbound 35E, just south of County Road E.
1: 682 Egan.
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Medic 321, 1793 Beam Avenue East, Maplewood Mall Transit Center, Adult, Standby for Police, Cross Street, Transit Center and Trans, and Maplewood Mall Drive, Box 381, on fire off score, time 2016, Medic 321, 1793 Beam Avenue East, Maplewood Mall Transit Center, Adult, Standby for Police, Cross Street, Transit Center and Trans, and Maplewood Mall Drive, Box 381, on fire off score, time 2016.

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0: 682. Do you know if the vehicles are still on scene for this car here? I just drove the area and I didn't find them at all.
1: I'm sorry about that, 682. The one that was on the left where the deer was, still in the HOV. Left, I know for sure. I had.
0: And for the vehicles are gone, I'll go swing back and get the deer then.
1: 2025.

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Letter 812, 850 County Road East, Walmart, Sick Person, Cross Street, Arcade Street, and County East to southbound Interstate 35E, on Fire Ops 4, Time 2041, Letter 812, 850 County Road East, Walmart, Sick Person, Cross Street, Arcade Street, and County East to southbound Interstate 35E, on Fire Ops 4, Time 2041.

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1: Yeah, I have a number for NSS. You can use the transit center. All you transporting two juvenile females to Chipotle at 2303 White Bear. Trip starting 23.2.

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Charlie Charlie 1AF respond, routine 30 KLF. 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

0: 4484.
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24-35, San Francisco blocking southbound 694, just off of Stillwater Boulevard.

Oakdale 1AM, Oakdale 1F, respond routine requested by state for an eval after a crash, 694 South Elm, south of 34th Street North, time your page, 2114.

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1: 21, 22.
2: About a mile north of 10th Street. State patrol's out, it's on the left side. We'll be checking for injuries. Continue the assignment. Ambulance 1 will be 694 command.

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0: 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Looks like it's hitting off an AKA.
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1: Good.
0: I sent it via email. I don't think it's going to be your person.
1: Yeah, it's the person.
0: It is the person. Copy. We will confirm it if you suffer charges.
1: Level charges, please.
0: Thank you.

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0: Patient is declining any treatments for most of this time. State Patrol does not need any blocking. We'll be clear, command's terminated, and clear 1F as well.
1: 2132.

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1: 452, 500.
0: It's going to be a large deer in the middle of two lanes. I'll let you know.
1: Copy.
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1: All right, we're at court 4 for now. We're going to walk in the hall to see if the suspect is still in the apartment complex.
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0: 10-693.
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2: Hey, Bob.
3: It's 157.

driving plane last seen southbound 61 at 494. Just had his red pickup truck with a plate. Norman William Henry 657 has come back to a 2013 white Chevy Silverado out of Cottage Grove. RP reports that the vehicle had a trailer that was dropping various items, like a bumper, all along Highway 94 and 61. Info at 2158.

0: 3-4 guys.
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0: 3-4, you can have them staged for now. 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

0: Might have been an ambulance too.
1: What?
0: Are we canceled? Let's say they're not requesting ambulance anymore.
1: That's supposed to be accurate. I'm on a 911 call.
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0: Automatic, 1996, County Road D, David, Sibley Cove Apartments, apartment 321. Compton has returned to the address, is knocking on the apartment door now. It's going to be a person named Curtis, black male, 34 years old, thin build, wearing a red shirt or hoodie, unknown color pants. Officers were out earlier, I believe, found a warrant for a gross offense.
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0: 2258.
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0: 475.
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2: 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Myself and AOP back at 8 mark.

0: cars check the area for a crash with very limited information. Westbound 62 at 35E.
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0: 2308.

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1: Hey, what?
0: There's an assistant pending, 2360 Stillwater Avenue, apartment 112. Comps requesting an escort to the address. It's going to be waiting at 600 McKnight.
1: Attorney,
0: 43-01.

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1: 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How are we today?
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0: company cars. Check out a stalled vehicle, right-hand shoulder, southbound 35, just south of Viking Boulevard.
1: Hi, boy. Shit, Chicago.
0: 2328.

the stage, ALS party in crisis, Montemita High School, 8075th Street North in the Greenlot, for a party in crisis with possibly a knife, 2357.

Medic 912, 2256 Street, Lake Square Apartments, Hayes, Cross Street, Cook Avenue, and Stewart Avenue, Box 143, on Firehouse 4, Time 2344, Medic 912, 2256 Street, Lake Square Apartments, Hayes, Cross Street, Cook Avenue, and Stewart Avenue, Box 143, on Firehouse 4, Time 2344.

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2: Letter 812, 3245 Marlin Avenue, seizure, Cross Street, Marble Street, and Bellows Avenue, Box 346, on Firewatch 4, time 2348. Letter 812, 3245 Marlin Avenue, seizure, Cross Street, Marble Street, and Bellows Avenue, Box 346, on Firewatch 4, time 2348.
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3: 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Can you add another Kingston 955 possibly involved? Stop in the middle of the road here.
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0: 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I have your page.
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0: nothing showing on sides. Alpha or Delta. Engine 11 will be on investigating. The time runner will have command, and we'll be switching to a grade fire ops.
1: Chili Chief 1, Engine 1 are on scene. Three-story apartment complex, nothing Alpha Delta.

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1: Copy.
0: And then I

0: Just that whole thing. Hold on, one of the Shoei to report.
1: What?
0: Engine 11 at the time, one of the very large three-story apartments.

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0: Good job, PD Jones. So we'd like to make entry, but we'd like PD here with us.
1: Routine or emergent?
0: Routine is fine.
1: Copy.

0: Metro 5070 cars, dispatch a deer that was hit. It's in the left lane, still alive. Northbound 35 at 210th Street.
1: 452.
0: 11 minutes.
2: 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I can take that dispatch animal. From 35 feet,
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2: DOC 1781, County Road D, Bravo, Rosedale Dental. Count phones the building on camera view. He's showing two vehicles parked in the lot since 1845. Both are U-Hauls. Or a U-Haul and a black sedan. Vehicles are occupied and running, possibly two or more people.
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0: You think volume is clear. Command is terminated.
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0: 34, I can stand by. I just want to correct the address with the command.
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50 and 70 cars information on a driving complaint southbound 77 from Diffley Road on a Toyota Tacoma, King Charles X-ray 247. Contact to a black Toyota Tacoma out of St. Paul. Caller described seeing them all over the road. Information at 48 minutes.

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0: Metro 30 and 70, Carter's information on a driving complaint from Wisconsin State Patrol over the bridge westbound, 2 minute time delay on a newer black SUV. Sam Henry Union 808 comes back to Midway Ford out of Roseville. Wisconsin State Patrol was attempting to stop for speed in the construction zone. Vehicle did not stop. They terminated due to being in construction. Information at 57 minutes.
1: 356 Metro. If you have time, you want to pull up the cameras near Woodbury Drive. Just follow that way from Sickle.
0: Copy. 57 minutes.

0: referring to?
1: All right, let's say they're going to the median here. Route corrected. We're south 694 15th, 28 of Sam George. Excuse me, Sam John Williams 003. We're stopping right shoulder, just 410th Street here.
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1: Copy, I thought he was going to be a little further westbound by now. I'm set up near McKnight and Ruth, I believe 549 is in the area as well. Just keep us updated at the interchange for 694.
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0: 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Have a good night.
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2: 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Thanks to Maplewood for the assist.
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0: 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Still westbound from the interchange.
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0: 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Four 472.
1: 15 with a 5-6, I'll take a tow.
0: 10-4, over Century on Sam Union Henry, 808.
1: Copy, are they moving pretty good or just high speed?
0: We're surprised they haven't made it to you yet, so, not sure.
1: Sounds good.

0: 欢迎。
1: Yeah,
2: I'm
1: here. Let's confirm the plane.
2: To Sam Henry Union 88 Ascendant. Gateway Expedition.
1: That'd be correct. We'll wait till 549 gets behind me, and then we'll probably just try to stop it after 61 once we get a decent shoulder.
2: Alright.

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Copy. 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
1: 533, can we get a code 4 on this? 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
0: We're working on calling the driver off. I don't know if the language is better or not.
1: Okay, ma'am. 2603, copy.
0: 2603, copy, indirect.
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1: 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I watched the water and I don't see anything.
0: Gary, thanks for trying.
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0: At 35W46?
1: Victor Zebra 780.
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3: 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I'll be 15 to Washington.
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151, Medic 321, 2000 Lightbear Avenue North, Cochrane Recovery Services, behavioral emergency, stand by for police, Cross Street, Ripley Avenue East, and Frost Avenue East, Box 531, on fire off 4, time 151.

0: Run.
1: Hey, Dan, I'm out of this incident on Fox on. I assume you guys are okay handling the fire alarm on Afton Road?
0: Yep, we got it under control. Thank you.
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0: We're arriving on scene of a large size, one story senior living facility. 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
1: 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Nothing Alpha, Bravo, Delta. You're investigating 201.

0: 70 Gregor, this is 2504 on the stop westbound at 2E.
1: 675 Metro, we can take it after this truck stop.
2: 500 Metro, southbound 35E, Low Canada.
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The alarm was sounding. There is no fire concern here. Alarm has been reset. We'll be clear.

0: 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De-escalated, you can slow the routine.
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0: Let me get a Washco. Can you second 43 Adam and a traffic stop, please?
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Letter 812, that has height fire. Alcohol, Lake Johanna Auto 8. 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
0: Roger 20.
1: Fill me up to the 694 turns.
0: Is there a private tow?
1: Does he tow for a 56?
0: Copy, 455.

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0: 4381.
1: Just for info, we have a welfare check impending, 1570 Beam Avenue East. Comp and her husband are in a messy divorce. Just left about 2 minutes ago with a firearm. Comp is seeing a male, white male, 36 years old, 5'10", muscular build.
0: Straight away, that's county here. North St. Paul checked it out for us. We're going to be stuck here for a while.
1: Yeah.
0: There, it's important.
1: Are you in 28 able to assist on a welfare check for Micklin?
0: April. We'll head that way.
1: Copy. In 3934, just for further, got a couple of updates here. Looks like the husband is going to the male that the wife is seeing. It's point of place of work. Says that her husband does have anger issues. It's not sure if he's going to harm anybody.
0: Before Avern, I just want to confirm the husband is going to the other person, the male subject's work location, correct?
1: Affirm, looks like that's the location where the call is.
0: Before squad's coming.
1: 507.
2: East, so North St. Paul on another car.
0: What press? Hey, from the Lake Spirit, the squad will take it.
1: Copy. And that was 2164, correct?
2: 639 is self assigned.
1: Copy that, I believe.

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1: 549.
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1: I'm 23.

0: was temporarily patched. In information, Maplewood 1807 Gervais Court, number 107, medics are responding for a 91-year-old female constant breathing. She fell and can't get up. At 524.
1: Seven Jarvis Court East, Murder Department, Lift Assist, Cross Street, Jarvis Avenue East, and Mill Cross Street, Box 441, on Fire Off 4, Time 524, Medic 321, 1807 Jarvis Court East, Murder Department, Lift Assist, Cross Street, Jarvis Avenue East, and Mill Cross Street, Box 441, on Fire Off 4, Time 524.

0: Stillwater. 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Bayport Fire, Matamidas Fire, and Lake Elmo Fire. 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Caller was at 231 Interlock and Way, stating it's going to be a home to the east. 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
1: I'm on my way into work, and it appears that neighbor's house is on fire. If you can start Washco, house is fully engulfed. It's going to be the 200 block of Bayberry Avenue Court. We're trying to get residents out.
0: 200 block of Bayberry Avenue is what you said?
1: Yeah, it looks like the address is 280 Bayberry Avenue Court.
0: Copy, all live, Washco.
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1: Bayport, did you mean Interlochus?

0: 2, just advising, if you're responding to the possible structure fire, we now have a confirmed address of 280 Bayberry Avenue Court, and it is confirmed structure fire.
1: This is your engine one.
0: Go ahead.
1: We'll be arriving on Bayberry Court, working structure fire. Flames seen on the Alpha Delta Court.
0: Copy that. You're on scene at 543, and we do have event 7 patch with your op.

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3: Evacuated, Stillwater Fire is arriving. I'll be clearing. Snakewood Sergeant copies.
4: 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Thank you.

0: 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Can you show me arriving? I'll be assuming Bayberry Command.
1: 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I'm seeing assuming command at 5:45.
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0: 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Would you take 2AF, station 2AF, out of service, please?
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1: 13. Westbound 94, around 35E, walking against traffic in the right-hand shoulder.
2: 126 Rosemount.
1: 617.

0: 356 Mantra. 356. Can you pull up the camera? The East 36th going just prior. There's a solid and all lot from West on East on Lane. There are two pedestrians on the ramp right now. I'm talking to you.
1: I'm precipitating.
0: But
1: is this guy running from you?
0: Yeah. It does appear that way. I'm trying to keep on camera. I'm trying to figure out what's going on with this stream on the show.
1: Okay, he's heading toward Rosewood Village condominiums right now. Southwest corner.
0: Copy. It's west of the car post and east car. I'll take him to figure out what's going on.
1: Six 10-4, he's up in the grass, eastbound, just west of Snowing. Well, we're going downtown.
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1: 10-4, you're 10-6-21, break.

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1: 56, 624.
2: Metro.
1: 2460.
2: I'll head to 36 and snail into bound from 694 35 junction 35E.
1: 625. 460 request for a black bag in the middle lane, eastbound 94 at McKnight.
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1: He's going to be the driver on the one white, but I never made contact with him.

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Cody. Time for 15.

0: you're still in the same spot where I originally aired. 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
1: Do you have him on camera, and can you walk into him?
0: Yes, I can. Where are you at now, 207?
1: County B and Snelling.
0: Southwest Frontage Road, right by Rosewood Village. If you just take that, it parallels 36 and Snelling, southwest corner.
1: Copy. Okay.

0: 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Towards Planet Fitness.
1: A couple other units are running, I've seen.
0: Towards Planet Fitness.

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0: 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Pines Road and east of Fairview. We're clear 33 at 632.
1: Metro.
0: 460.
1: I'll be 10-6 with the Red Jeep. That's a 36-inch Snelling with first unit.
0: 6-3.

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0: 463.

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0: Can you tone Bigfoot 1R for that?
1: Heavy.
2: This pedestrian is solid on 36. 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The owner showed up.
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1: What?
0: For that anyway, it's deputy went through that area. That's just a bird of prey feeding on some deceased carcass on the side.
1: Okay, boy.
0: 649.

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1: 617. I will head up to Graham first, and then I'll head on to that one.
0: 617.

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0: 570 cars for a 1050 westbound Highway 12. Sorry, eastbound Highway 12 near County Road 15.
1: 297.
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2: Follow the Levi's and Footbridge Highway 36 meters North Street, Paul Gateway, Box 473, on Firehouse 4, Time 664, North St. Paul Fire, Medical Response, 2365 Helen Street North, Polar Ridge Assisted Living, Fire Injury, Cross Streets, Follow the Levi's and Footbridge Highway 36 meters North Street, Paul Gateway, Box 473, on Firehouse 4, Time 654.

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4-6 from entering traffic. 704.

0: Metro 4550, cars stop over the stall. Southbound 35W in the 35 mile an hour curve.
1: 239, 3945.
0: 706.

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0: 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Time is 7:18.
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1: Whitemere Avenue North, and Antonio Street North, Box 382, on Firehouse 4, Time 735, Medic 321, and Engine 323, 2025 County Road East, Emerson, Seizure, Cross Street, Whitemere Avenue North, and Antonio Street North, Box 382, on Firehouse 4, Time 735.

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0: 2430 car, single vehicle, 10, correction, 2 car, 1050, 1 on the left, 1 on the right, northbound 694, just north of 40th.
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24-10 codes, information on turn plate, eastbound 55 from 149 on a gray Sonata with Maryland plate. Sam George Paul 3529. Plus, as they were weaving in and out of traffic, almost hit a couple vehicles. Information at 739.

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Metro 4450, cars informational and driving complaint. Cell phone 35 approaching County Road 46 in Lakeville on a black Jeep that was passing on the shoulder and tailgating the reporting party. Tom Sam David 960, left on a 2018 Grand Cherokee out of Invergrove Heights. Information 747.

0: 3460 car start first call, blocking 36 and 61. Eastbound right over center lane.
1: 683 Maryland.
0: 633 from 600, 755.

645-60 cars information on a driving complaint last seen westbound 694 approaching Long Lake Road, described as a black Ford pickup, unknown 28. Vehicle seen swerving over lane lines multiple times. Information at 756.

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0: Four Cars Information Center. I'm playing Westbound 94 from Snelling on a gray sedan. Mary Sam Yellow Robert Union Paul comes back on a 2018 Ford Fusion Grand Colorado Roseville. Colors of the day were tailgating, almost another vehicle, and making hand gestures. Information 759.
1: I'm going to

Vehicle 60 cars, information on driving complaint, heavy westbound 694 at 47. Described as an old black Ford Explorer, Minnesota 28 of Robert Zebra Union 767. Comes back to a 2010 Ford Escape out of Oakdale. Described as almost hitting the median, swerving in the lanes, turning off and on emergency lights, and stopping in the lanes of traffic. Information is 809.

0: 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They're generally weight. He's down 212 at 494.
1: 297.
0: And 297 is a possible vehicle that did hit the deer, pulled over on the right-hand shoulder. That's a white Ford Explorer.

details, information on driving complaint, headed westbound 610 at Noble Parkway. Described as a black Ford Escort with a 20 ending in 767. Almost hit the collar, swerving and almost went into the ditch. Information at 822.

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0: 76.
1: There's information at driving 20, last seen exiting Robert Trail from westbound Flying Corner, white Chevy Silverado, Wisconsin 28 of Union 6112, close to the over lane lines, also over the center line. Information 820.

0: 24 tank cars, 1050 blocking north, 61 north of Glen.
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Metro 4560, Carlos, information on driving complaint. Had a westbound 10 at Armstrong. Described as a gray Honda Civic, possible Minnesota 28, Edward Adam 53004. Swerving is almost at the median. Caller said it's almost at the median several times. Information at 835.

0: Cottage Grove Ambulance, Newport Station 1 Fire Response, 61 northbound, just north of 70th for a minor injury accident. One complaining of minor injuries. Time is 8:36.
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0: 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Go ahead. 126, our caller's back on with my partner. You might as well start for the JB Hunter intermodal route off of Energy Park.
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0: Green cars, 10, correct, misspelled, blocking. Westbound 62 at Lexington, the blue Jeep, right lane.
1: 152, 500.
0: 152 from Richard Lake, 45.

prepared information on a driving complaint with a 5-minute time delay. Last seen going westbound Highway 10 before exiting to Hanson. Described as a orange-red F-150 Minnesota 28 Paltom 4997 comes back to an orange F-350 out of Blina Lakes. Vehicle was seen cutting off the reporting party, leaving in and out of traffic information at 8:47.

0: 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Go ahead. Heights is 10-6 with the stall blocking and slow. Copy. SP152, 852.
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2: SS Fire, 881 Highway 96 for a fire alarm.
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2: Thirty-five oh five Commerce Boulevard for a vehicle lockout. It's gonna be a white Jeep Cherokee. 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

Blueberry, Ambulance 3, respond 7555 Bailey Road, Unit 228, on a BLS, unknown medical. Time is 904.

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0: 9/11.

Woodbury Station 11 fire, respond for a CO alarm going off at 3389 Hazel Trail Unit, F as in Frank. 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
0: 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Henry Boyd, David 904.
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0: For 70 cars, check for a VR when available on the ramp from southbound Highway 100 to E7.
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1: 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For a 77-year-old female who's south.
2: Westbound Crosstown, just east of Cedar, still alive.
0: 659.
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3: 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We'll be the offensive strategy. We'll be taking command. Continue the assignment, switching to fire ops.
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0: to anyone on the air for Hugo?
1: Hugo Station 1.
0: I was at the 5-minute mark. It was 11:11. The deputy that wanted fire started for a lift assist.
1: Copy. Phone received. Stem will be in shortly.
0: 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At 9.

0: White spotted dog, northbound 694, 10th.
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Echo's D659. SD 659, I'm going to hold a deer for you also in the same area. It'll be impending when you get clear. 930.

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1: I see two vehicles stop at Bloomington. They're facing the correct way. I'm not sure if those are the vehicles that we're looking for.
0: We're unsure also. We've taken no other calls.
1: Copy. I'm going to turn around and check on them.

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2: 39, break 2440 cars information from Chicago County, 4 minute time delay, south 35 from the 148 mile post. On a vehicle that was swerving aggressively braking, San Charles Boy 333. Listening to a 2013 Acadia out of a St. Paul address off of Powell Avenue. South 35 from the 148, 4 minute delay at 940.
1: Not the party, can't finish it.

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1: First 8101.
2: Victoria 2, eastbound 694. Wisconsin 28. Frank Boy 54140. Shooting back to a Chevy C4500 dump truck.

Sector 4460, car is informational, man and driving complaint, cell phone 35E, Maryville, Canada Road. 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

0: 9274.
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0: 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I'll be transporting him from Taco John's back to 3799 Van Dyke Street.

0: info.
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0: I did contact DOT. They're going to do some digging to see who was in that immediate area.
1: 10-4, thank you. She wasn't able to give me too many details. It might have been a gray pickup truck with a trailer that didn't have any equipment on it. A flatbed trailer.
0: Copy that, 948.
2: Cash Grove Ambulance, one respond, 1348 Dixon Drive, on a BLS fall in the backyard, ways 240. Time is 949.
0: Grove, 1AF clear.
2: Happy, 1AF clear.
0: Edward David Ida Nora Adam 2, since that's a business registered out of Randolph. Serving over the inland on the phone while they're driving. Information 949.
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0: I'll be 10-8 from that crash. Could you send me a number for the DOT dispatch? I have a little more information. 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
1: Can you call Washington and have a local officer 36 in Osgoode give me a call for a drone flight? I'll have to shut down Highway 36 for a couple minutes.
0: I'm sorry, you just need him there for traffic?
1: Copy that.
0: 15.

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1: Go ahead.
0: Security thinks the mail still in lot A, closest to the main entrance here.

Springfield. There's information on driving complaint with a 5-minute delay. Pressing exiting 34th Avenue south from eastbound 24 on a white Honda CR-V. West 3 of the 28 with 525. That's a driving, cutting off other vehicles. Information 1022.

0: cars for a stalled semi southbound 35W just north of the Lexington Lake Drive junction.
1: 7
0: I'm 1024.

0: Metro 45, 6-0 cars, cars available for a stalled block in eastbound 36 and snowing. I'm 10-26.
1: Thank you so much, Rob. We up.
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1: This is called 760 8th Avenue Northwest for a ring camera showing a party walking through Color's backyard and into the driveway. The unknown race male, he has a gray denim, sorry, blue jacket with gray denim, white shoes.
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0: Driver of your vehicle is going to be hanging out in the right ditch alongside that metal guardrail.
1: Yeah, I see him.
0: Time's 10:34.
1: 350, you copy. I'm going to take the center lane here. Why don't you make contact with the driver in the right?
2: Copy.
1: He should be right by the guardrail on the right shoulder there.
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0: 8295. You at Minnesota, John Nora Paul, 251, parked behind the address. Can you tell me who it comes back to?
1: I'm going to stand by a second. To the 2002 Silver Subaru Impreza at the 768th Avenue Northwest.
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0: Who says do you copy? Go ahead. 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
1: Four.
0: Yeah, 4. I'm gonna have Twin City come meet you over there.

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A caller at the PD that would like to speak with an officer regarding property lines.

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1: Got it.

Scandia, Station 1 Fire Response. 3/4 of a mile, roughly, south of Meister's for a vehicle on fire. It's going to be a logging machine, lots of oil and diesel. Time is 10:15.

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0: The deer has been dispatched. It is eastbound on the Groveland. If you can have maintenance pick it up sooner rather than later, you're going to get a lot of calls.
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Miller Station 1 Rescue, respond with Lakeview. 1465 Cottage Drive on an intoxicated female. Fell sometime yesterday or today and has a bump on her head. Lakeview is going to stage. Time is 10:55.

0: 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It looks like it's going to be a physical domestic eastbound, just south of 49th.
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0: 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The two parties are going to be in the black Chevy sedan in the front. We just got this Nissan that just pulled up. I'm not sure who that is.
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1: Go ahead.
0: Is this located in a wooded area or on a road?
1: No, he said it was off the road, eastbound side, but it's near some power lines and some possible trees. Didn't think the power lines would be an issue, but it is off, just off the road on the east side.
0: Copy.

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Timeout 11:13.

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1: 8101, go ahead.
0: Westbound 694, ramp to East River. Minnesota 28 Zebra, Sam Union 392, should come back to a Subaru Accent.
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Woodbury Ambulance 1, respond 429 Karen Way, Unit G, George, on a BLS, person in crisis, stage building secure. 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
0: Thank you, buddy. We're going to do it. Push it.Calling Stillwater on 3rd Street. Do we have an apartment number attached to this?
1: It says 106. 106.
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1: And as you record, on fire off 4, time 11:32, medic 311, and engine 323, 1332 Birchview Drive, unknown medical, cross streets, Mickey Lane, and Angela Court, on fire off 4, time 11:32.

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0: 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Stonebridge Elementary, it's going to be for a six-year-old in seizure. 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

zero cars, traffic complaint information, West 494 from Cedar Avenue on a white Land Rover that cut the RP off, got in front of him and hammered the brakes. Minnesota personalized Edward Mary Edward Lift to a 2012 Land Rover out of Egan address. West 494 from Cedar at 1139.

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Time is 11:39.

0: $10 for a 1050 westbound 94 just west of County Road 81.
1: 37.
0: 140.

0: is 3030 Southbound Drive, number 265, row 76, hold it, Justin.
1: Medic 322, and engine 323, 3030 Southbound Drive North, Maple Hill Senior Living, Park, Cross Street, McCarthy Avenue, and Legacy Parkway East, Box 381, on fire off 4, time 1140, Medic 322, and engine 323, 3030 Southbound Drive North, Maple Hill Senior Living, Park, Cross Street, McCarthy Avenue, and Legacy Parkway East, Box 381, on fire off 4, time 1140.
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4: Metro 4550, cars for 1050 block in the ramp. Eastbound 394 to Dunwoody.
5: 207, W, 62.
4: 1142.
1: 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I believe it's rescue, just advising. 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

information on a driving complaint, headed southbound 494 at 394. Described as an 18-wheeler with a white tab with the letter CT on it. Caller not paying attention, watching his phone. Information at 1145.

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2: White Bear, number 1357, medical turn route for a 55-year-old male, shortness of breath, 151.
3: Health partner, breathing problem Charlie, cross street, County Road B East, and eastbound coast to southbound White Bear, box 470, on fire off score, time 1153, mutual aid ambulance, and engine 323. 2165 White Bear Avenue North, health partner, breathing problem Charlie, cross streets, County Road B East, and eastbound coast to southbound White Bear, box 470, on fire off score, time 1153.

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2: There's still a crash for 1050 on the ramp from Highway 5 to Edgecombe Road.
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1: 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You can be clear.
0: You can keep me on it. I'm on the phone.
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2: To the 1050 North 35W at County Road 42 at 1201.
0: Time's over tonight.

0: Metro 3550, cars for debris northbound 35W, just south of DLR.
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2: Metro 40 Cars, cars in the air. Information on the driving complaint. South 65, South Heritage now discovers a black minivan plate similar to Frank Henry Yellow 465. Available to maintain lane, varying speeds with tailgating information. Total 7.

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1: 3461. Cyclist Fargo, 2039 White Bear for a male slumped in a pickup truck, red in color.
2: 4444, you can clear the report, all that.
0: 3461, I apologize. I'm out on the assist with the PD.
1: 4444.
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Code 40, there's information on driving planes with a 5-minute delay. He's on Highway 8 from Highway 61 on a blue SUV with a Wisconsin 28 Mary Zebra 6707. Still getting a caller and almost hit the caller while passing. Information 1210.

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1: 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One very clear.

0: 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So, have a page 1212.
1: The apartment and see them driving together. Try and nab them. That'd be cool.
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2: Carpenter still driving the orange Dodge Ram.
1: Yeah, you might have to dig into any more recent reports, but that's the last thing I know I'm going to be driving. And court is at 1:30.

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2: Thanks, I'll take the juvenile assistance and call advice on it.
1: Okay.

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0: 70 cars to check the area of Eastbound 62 near 169 for a vehicle that was involved in a driving complaint. Discovered as a black BMW vehicle, last seen pulling onto the shoulder in the area. 1218.
1: 207, 62, Portland.
2: Phone call request.

0: Sector 207, additional info. Right. Yeah, just after reporting part of a pedestrian in that same area, it doesn't sound like they saw the stall in the area. Blue sweatshirt, black leggings, watching the width of flow of traffic near 169 and 212.
1: Copy. I'll come out with info.
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1: 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I'll meet him over there when I'm done with the juvenile stuff.
0: Copy.
1: 4326, you can send it to me. I'll head down there with him.
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0: Okay.
1: 12-24.

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0: 9322, and Battalion Chief 306, 2785 White Bear Avenue North, Tabita Dialysis, Seizure, Cross Street, Mesabi Avenue East, and Madax Avenue East, Box 411, on Firehouse 4, Time 1225.
1: Following the caller, his name is Redale, black male in his 30s, wearing a yellow t-shirt, black shorts with a red backpack.
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0: 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So some, what was the last location of the Falcon 49er?
1: And they'll probably be walking east 212 between, I'd say, Gleason and 169 there.
0: Copy. So far, you kill, but I'll take a little way back.
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1: I'll be out with the cop at Southeast Asian. She believes that suspect probably climbed the fence and headed back up to Cedar View or caught a bus off 11th Avenue.
0: Copy. 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
0: You sent me a number for an accident at Roadsdale Center. Oh, yeah, the car that went over the median and struck the security vehicle. West of the mall, it was.

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0: 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Are they en route at all?
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0: 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But driver appears to be awake with their passenger. It looks like it's just going to be a stall or a spin out on the ramp.
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1: 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I overheard investigations talking about trying to drop stuff.
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1: 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Per the director, he has taken money from this resident in the past, and they would like him trespass.
0: 68, copy.
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0: 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We can,

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Elkhill Station 2AF, respond to request of law enforcement, ALS person in crisis, to 1224 Glenbrook Avenue North, Police Stage, time is 1303.

0: charge cars for a 1050 eastbound 494 west of Bailey.
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0: Metro 50 cars to check on some stalls. One on the left, one on the right, westbound 94, right under Plymouth.
1: 207, 100,
0: Duluth. 207, 1306.

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0: I'll be out with 13533, Linden. Yeah, Minnesota, Tom, David, Tom, 229.
1: I copy.

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0: I copy. In the area, looks like the officer is not even on scene yet. So, all advice.

0: have an area check at 2071 Bruce Place for a caller stating she received a frantic phone call from the party that she's walking around Maplewood. She wants to harm herself. This is her last known location. We are pinging the phone.
1: Copy.
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1: Metro 2430 Cars, information on driving plane to northbound 694 from 10th Avenue on a dark blue semi with a Wisconsin 28, and pictures of corn on the side, swerving in our lanes and like almost hitting a vehicle. Information 1320.
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1: then. Metro SB297.
0: Correct.
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0: Dragon Point East 494 from Portland, describes a white pickup truck. Unknown 28 caller said the vehicle was leaking an unknown fluid from the bed of the truck, possibly from the gas tank. Information 1322.
1: Oakdale Station 1AF with Woodbury Chief, respond to a BLS sick person at the emergency room, 7115 Tamarack Road, room 2, time is 1323.

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1: And the 49 are watching westbound 694, just before the split. There's also a stall in the area. I'll have to put that ground flow.
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2: 9-2, cancel the boss, all head there from the PD.
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0: Copy.
3: .44, 44, I'll be in route as well. I'm close.

0: Cheyenne's gonna run through Wiper Avenue and D.
1: Okay. Yeah, Zach mentioned she was on there last time. We'll check the McDonald's and the laundromat.

0: Is that where Jarvis is? I know the road, but I just can't think where it is.
1: Yeah, just north of 36.
0: All right.
2: Cars responding to this possible hiking was found at Portland. First result with the vehicle, we're going to slow them, fully get them off the freeway.
3: 152 copies.

0: 9271.
1: 9271.
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1: Hey,

0: cars information on the driver complaint last in westbound 494 from 35W, described as a white semi-truck tractor trailer. Unknown 28, vehicle seen swerving over lane lines multiple times with no follower, information at 1335.
1: Like, it's a damaged property as well. She got a flat tire from hitting some piece of metal that fell off an ambulance.
2: $13.35.

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0: Do we have a caller's unit by chance? Okay. Traffic.

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0: northbound 52, down by Cannonball.
1: Hey.
0: Copy 280, it's a large piece of metal in the left lane.
1: Copy.
0: 1389.

driving a flight westbound 36 from 694 on a red Chevy pickup. John Mary, Adam 891. Plus, they're swerving over the landline. Both hit a couple vehicles. Information is incomplete.

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0: block of County Road B for a 911 hang up. There's a flag to the church.
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Premier Shine Dragon Plane, westbound 694 from 35E on a orange or red SUV, unknown 28, swerving through traffic and making hand gestures with the caller. Information 1350.

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1: Who's talking to you? You can show me on scene of the motor vehicle accident. Looks like a two-wheel motor vehicle accident on four wheels. We'll need some floor drive for cleanup.
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2: Can you create me an admin at the PD, please? 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
2: 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Pulse is 21299.
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1: 10-4, 14-12.

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1: 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Yeah, this is the 1300 Jarvis. You're supposed to report.
0: Copy.

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0: I'll be the name for shift. Good afternoon.
1: Good afternoon, 1416.
0: For Minneapolis Auto Desk, it was reported stolen in October, recovered in November when the stolen was removed. No current wants on it.
2: Copy, thanks.
0: Copy. And I actually believe that was probably the same vehicle from earlier on that driving complaint as well. Matches the description.
2: 10-4.
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2: 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We'll be on scene for that juvenile incident.
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4: 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Still not locating a juvenile female. 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
3: 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We'll be checking that area.
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0: 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We're still traveling northbound.
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1: 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She was on the floor, and she's been there since 10:30 this morning.
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1: Fox, command.
0: All grade fire units to be clear of the MVA. Command terminated.
1: Copy. Command terminated at 1428.

0: Metro 75 checked for a pedestrian and three or four vehicles that are pulled on the right shoulder, northbound 100, just north of 394.
1: 207 Metro, I believe that's my event.
0: 1428. Place for a black Jeep. Sounded like it was originally for a medical or a driving complaint crash situation. 1429.
2: I copy. We can help out with this.
0: Thank you. My supervisor said they are currently stopped northbound 35E, north of 8. Station 4F responded to the request of law enforcement. Routine cleared into Panda Express, 7455 Grove Boulevard. Time is 1429.
3: Dispatch, we're going to go 4. We are still, on call. We are transporting from the Fox Run accident. You'll have to tone a different station for that medical.
0: Aye, copy. Sorry about that. 1430.

0: fire units and the firemen, we lost our connection to CAD. Woodbury 1AF. 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
1: We're in dangerous condition, 3845 Lexington Avenue North. The vehicle was driving erratically. It's a gray Mercedes, driving at a high speed, almost hit the caller. It's now parked at Pancheros, Minnesota License 9, Charlie Hotel 30.
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Medic 912, 2535 Manitowers, unconscious, cross street, Lake Avenue, and no cross street, box 174, on fire off 4, time 1435. Medic 912, 2535 Manitowers, unconscious, cross street, Lake Avenue, and no cross street, box 174, on fire off 4, time 1435.

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0: 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At least working with the 49er.
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0: Hey, we're just about to leave United. 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
1: We're closer, about 17 minutes out. By the time you guys get to World Beaches.
0: I mean, sounds good. 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

0: Time for 2540 cars for 1050 block and eastbound 95, just west of 65.
1: Trick 17 has a foot in pending.
0: 1444.

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1: 3926.
0: But dangerous condition 17th and Margaret for a vehicle going eastbound slow and swerving. 2 minutes ago, dark blue Hyundai. Minnesota plate, Mike Uniform Delta 006.
1: 266 in Southeast.

Metro 50 cars, information on a throwing objects event. Last seen southbound 35W from 94, described as a black Ford Focus. Plate is Tom Sam Henry 423, which comes back to a 2013 Ford Focus out of Minneapolis. Caller 68 threw a glass bottle at them. No longer following information 1450.

0: 17.
1: 617.
0: Can you make this the other central, like the frontage road to the west of 65 is actually not on 65. Central of northeast, if that makes sense.

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0: 44 per 8, 1052 southbound 35. Looks like south at 8.
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0: 10-8 for shift, good afternoon.
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3: 658 Metro.
1: 658.
3: Same traffic, good afternoon.
1: Afternoon, 1459. For debris southbound 47 at 57th Avenue.
4: Six, 1459.
0: Today for shift, good afternoon.
1: Afternoon, 1429.
0: 181 Metro.
1: 181.
0: 10-7 Court, 10-8 shift. I'll be the 5-4 today. Good afternoon.
1: Afternoon, 1500.
5: 652 Metro.
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5: Good afternoon, today for shift. I'll be with 679 today.
1: Afternoon, 1500.
5: Okay, 1500.
1: Westbound 7 at Old Market Road.
6: 417.
1: 1500.
4: SB 73 Metro.
5: SB 73.
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1: Caller said that they were swerving through three lanes at a time, cutting through lanes, and almost made two cars roll over. Information 1501.
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3: 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Cross Street. Area Street North. And McKnight Road North. Box 382, on fire off score, time 1506.

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1: Debris UTO. I'm stuck in that stall that you had on camera though, with that trailer that's all messed up.
2: Gabby, 1509.

0: Any cars responding to the crash on Highway 8, you can slow.
1: Copy, 534 just rolling up from the south. 236 in traffic.
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1: 14.
0: Can I recall by that number? Paul 260-282-168. 16's traffic stop from yesterday. I'll be out at Dan's Deli, no checks.
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2: William 0588, which comes back to a 2016 Highlander, again on LTAC 1 for a stolen vehicle southbound 35W from 4.
0: Keep your handcuffs.
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requires information on a driver complaint last seen West 16694 from Matterhorn. Described as a silver Hyundai SUV, Minnesota 28 of King Victor William 171, comes back to a silver Tucson out of Brooklyn Park. Vehicle seen swerving over lane lines with the driver seen on their phone. Information at 15 Aiken.

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0: 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Have a good night.
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1: 4889 Old Highway 8 for an accident.
0: Receipt.

Permission or traffic complaint. Lasting southbound 95, approaching 94, unknown direction. Described as a black Ford Super Duty pickup. Victor Tom 7210. Or a plate similar to. It passed the caller and cut them off and was tailgating, passing multiple vehicles and not having information. 1522.

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1: 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We're going to be clear returning. You can cancel. 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

0: Transition 1AF, Grove, in those two of these tones, medical alarm, no contact made, 7457 63rd Street South, Highness 1520.
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0: Lieutenant dispatch to Grove Ambulance 2 advising, we just received an additional trip. This time it's going to be a fire alarm.
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0: 1325.

driving complaint last seen eastbound 10 from 47. Described as a black Dodge SUV, plate similar to Tom Itanori, yellow 448. Vehicle seen traveling at high speeds, weaving traffic, caller losing sight of them. Information at 1525.

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0: Dispatch to Grove units responding to 63rd Street. My partner was able to make contact with Keys on scene. They did say it was accidental. They are trying to contact their alarm company now.
1: For the vehicle, information at 1528.
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0: No camera, it looks like the stream was running from a semi or a truck that stopped out with them. I'll take a partner. I'm in route from 694 and Lex.
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0: me a location on the 49er.
1: He's on my right shoulder, still eastbound. Stand by for the side street.
0: Stand by.
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0: 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Ten seven, have a good night. 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
2: 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I'll be on operations with 100 all female.
1: 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Crash, westbound 94 in Marion. Can I pull out the side streets, 1533?

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0: 5050 cars for a 21 on a hit and run that occurred westbound in the Lowry Hill Tunnel. It's a gray Buick sedan, beat up and rusty, unknown 28.
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2: Metro 456, for further information on a driver's complaint last seen northbound 35W from Highway 10 in Mounds View. Described as a maroon Dodge truck, Minnesota 28 of King Paul William, 823, comes back to a red Ram 1500 out of Lino. Vehicle was seen traveling at high speeds and brake checking other vehicles. Information at 1541.

0: 65 on the other. West Wind.
1: SP5?
0: That's 1050 westbound. It's no longer blocking. Fire up there.

0: 44-60 for 1050 westbound 94 in Waumasha.
1: 373-35-36.
0: 1544.
2: Sorry, I was talking to my supervisor and it was an open mic.

0: 14 car to check on a stall that's been there a few hours, southbound 61 and Highway 10.
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0: 1050, unknown if it's blocking northbound 35W before Black Dog.
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0: zero cars for a stall block in southbound 35W at Lake.
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0: 15 to 24.

0: Stop walking, southbound 61 in County Road D.
1: 37 Zeta, copy.
0: 1554.

0: 60 cars for a 21 on a throwing objects event. Caller has damage to her vehicle. The suspect vehicle is a newer white Lexus sedan, unknown 28.
1: 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I think I got that suspect vehicle stopped.
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2: Could you start me a tow, South 94, just south of, 7th on the right? It's this, Tahoe with a trailer. Could you have him do a record with a dolly?
1: 1558.
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4: 207 Metro, same traffic.
1: Good night, 1601. 9-7 Metro, same traffic. Have a good night, 1601. 1 complaint westbound, 610 from Zachary. Described as a maroon car, possibly a Toyota Unknown 28. Caller says they're going 50 miles per hour in the fast lane and they cannot maintain their lanes. Information 1601.
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0: Grove Station 1AF, respond to chest pain at 48 River Woods Drive West in St. Paul Park. Time is 16:04.
1: Just I'm not sure I got it. I don't feel.
0: Happy New Year, Park.
1: $679.94
0: $16.05
1: 476, which I got on right here.
0: $16.05
2: 5-4 Metro.
0: 5-4.
2: We pushed this stall onto the right hand shoulder.
0: Copy, should we keep Miller's going?
2: Yes, please.
0: 16:05. 16:05. Southbound 35 in Lake, the black SUV or hatchback with a Florida plate, and they exited to Lake Street.
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1: Sub lock in, traffic is clear, Hall Lieutenant.
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0: there's information on driving compliant with almost a 9-minute time delay now. Northbound 35E in Kellogg described as a dark gray Jeep SUV Henry Adam 180. Comes back to a Honda Pilot white in Colorado Grand Rapids. It passed the RP on the shoulder, cut other vehicles off. No follower information, 1610.
1: Lanes are clear. I'll be 10-8. Is this block install still working?
0: They were never able to find it on camera.
1: Be clear unless there's any other calls that come up.
0: Copy 1611.

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1: I catch you.
0: Sure, thanks.
1: 16-11.

0: Ramsey County to state, what was the plate you had on that Jeep northbound 35 from Kellogg? I know it didn't match, but what was it?
1: Understand, Maya? I know it started with Henry.

Wilson driving flight Northbound 35W on 13, described as a blue Corolla, Henry Boyd, David 448, that matches out of Richfield, and I had a child in the backseat, unsecured, information 1614.

0: 23,
1: one another squad to assist for domestic. 1131 County Road D Delta. The caller is trying to take his son fishing and the mother is verbally threatening them. Also threatening the son. Her name is Clarice Miller, black female. And for the caller, she does have a permit to carry and she possibly has a firearm, but none was seen today.
0: 23-6 copy.
2: 226 on the back.
1: 1616.
3: I'm sure my vehicle is going to the casino right now.
1: 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Thank you, 1617.
4: 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Lakeview wants to have that way.
1: Howie, 1617.

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0: Could you associate a K9 event with the traffic stop that I'm on, and then I'll be 10-8?
1: Other 15-19.

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1: Hot welfare check, 2065th Street, apartment 313. The female in the address got a call from the clinic. When they spoke to the resident, she was yelling and swearing. She's known to be aggressive. She has a history of suicidal thoughts. Her name's Teresa.
0: 9273, can you assign that to the area cars at 71 and 72?
1: '71 and 9272. 9272.
0: 9271, copy.

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0: I see there's a crash blocking north, 169 north of the boulevard. Do we have a 20 car logged in? I don't see one.
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0: We 538-2505, we just cleared our crash, we're going to head to that as well. Alright, so I'm en route and I'll start on getting it cleaned up. 10-4, thank you, sir.
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0: we're getting a call. We're just right by the station floor. 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
2: R 2 6 8 7 4 5 6. Almost ran the car off the road, all over, going onto the shoulder, merged too close. Information 1629. Copy 1629. Woodbury Station 4AF respond at the request of law enforcement at Starbucks 1950 at Donegal Drive. Motor vehicle accident, one with neck pain, routine, time is 1630.

0: 25-10 cars for a 1052 blocking with locals already on scene, westbound 5 at Century Boulevard.
1: 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I got one in custody.
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1: Copy. For 1050 northbound 35W at County Road I.
2: 35WH.
1: 1635.
2: Metro 4570 cars for a 1050 hit and run blocking eastbound Highway 7 at Oak Street.
0: 417-494, pedestrian.
2: 1635.

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0: Go on.
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0: Several, thank you.
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0: Can you cab me the DOT supervisor's number for Maple Grove DOT shop, please? I have a question for him for fire.
1: Have it. Seven three.
2: 10-6, we're taking a westbound lane of traffic.
1: 1641. That's our 2440 cars in place only on a driving complaint west highway 8 at Corner Road 20 on a Dodge Ram Road and color plate Lincoln Adam Nora George Adam Henry out of Wisconsin. 3-minute time delay. RP stated that they were driving onto the ditch instead of the shoulder. Once into oncoming lane of traffic, information only at 1641.
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1: 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Precautionary. 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

0: parts for a 1050 northbound 35W County Road 96.
1: Confirm by copy. Leave it impending, please.
0: 1644.
1: 679, 252, and 66.
0: 1644.

0: 4550 cars for 1050 southbound 35W at Stinson.
1: 6 Elliott from the DO.
0: 1646.

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1: 436.
0: Then 78.
1: Have a good night, 1647. I 40 cars, 4 debris in the road, Highway 95 and County Road 2.
2: 557, I grabbed that after I cleared crash.
1: 1647.
3: 410 Metro, 10-6 crash.
1: 1648.

0: We found a sign down this entire track leading into the bushes. It's going to be at the end of the entrance ramp from Industrial to southbound 35W.
1: Copy, Biggie.
0: I can't put it yet.

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0: Thank you, 1649.

0: car has one available for a 1050 northbound 169, just south of Hayden Lake.
1: Roger, we'll take that.
0: 1650.

0: 50 cars for a 1050 hit and run. My caller is following them. They're now westbound 212 from 494. It's a white van, plate yellow, Charles David 9105. Comes back to a 2002 Sprinter van.
1: Four seven six 2 8 4 0

0: 50 cars for a 1050. It's going to be eastbound 10 and 694. They're pulling off to Hamlin.
1: If you're riding into that thing.
0: 1556.

0: 50 cars for a 1050, possible vehicle fire east 94, just east of 52.
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Respond at the request of law enforcement for lift assist at Oak Ridge Place, 6060 Oxford Avenue, Unit 217, Emergency Number 1657.

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1: This is going to be blocking the third lane.
0: Are we talking left center or right center?
1: From the right.
0: Yeah, four, thanks.

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1: Utah Station 2AF Auto Service until approximately 2100.
0: Copy, 2AF Auto Service until 2100, 1659.

southbound to Industrial, or Industrial to southbound, I should say. Okay. 16 feet.

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1: 4507.
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1: 4479, you can be clear.
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1: 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Someone reporting a down in 94. But they do look stopped in where it splits off 35E and 94.
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0: 60 provides information on a attempt to locate from Ramsey County. It's going to be a stolen vehicle. Zebra Tom Charles 681 described as a white Range Rover. It sounds like it's a template. Comes back to a Land Rover, Range Rover, out of Ramsey. He was last seen getting onto westbound 94 from, looks like, Balance area. Information 1704.
1: 373 Metro.
0: 373.
1: Information for locals. Going eastbound, I saw that car pulled westbound on the right shoulder. Committed to 35 East southbound. It's going to be a maroon Toyota Camry. Has a specialty plate. I did not see the plate.
0: The AOA?
1: Negative, it's going to be for that 911 hang up call.
0: Copy, thank you. 1705.
2: Can you confirm that we got two tolls coming to this? Sounds like there was confusion with Dakota starting tolls as well. I don't have any here yet.
0: Copy, we'll check 1705.
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0: 1705. That's our 1705.

0: Vai vedere, ma ciao. Do we have a tow starter for this crash?
1: Stand by out to check.
0: Morning, I'm not sure I got Twin Cities here. 22, my request.
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0: Metro 4460 car for eastbound 94 and 35E for a person laying down on the left shoulder. Sounds like local turn route.
1: Thank you, 10-4.
0: Metro 4460 car for a naked male southbound Lafayette Bridge.
1: 580 Metro, can you start locals?
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2: 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I'm taking routine for now. He's just complaining. He's itching and he's got some blown in his knuckles.
0: Probably 7 to 15.

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1: Abram, I believe it's Chief.
0: Copy that, you.
1: 1719. 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
0: I have a caller reporting that there's still a bunch of debris from that crash. We have locals en route to the same incident. Southbound 35E and 94, it sounds like an Uber dispute. She said the passenger was violent or dangerous.

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1: 635?
0: Yeah, I guess it is, but they got the Snelly Loops, or do I have to go down to Lexington?
1: You have to go to Lexington.
0: Copy that.
1: 1726?
2: 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Crash clear, lanes are open, can you attach me to whatever call doesn't have locals on route?
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20 cars, information on a driving complaint, eastbound 94, milepost 204. Caller says there's a gray Honda CR-V with plates similar to Robert Edward Zebra 627 that's swerving in and out of traffic and varying in speeds, information 1727.

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4: 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One boat, two tenders, no dive leads.
0: Bottom of the G2, copy. You're in the out with the boat and some divers.
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0: Copy. I do have locals en route. When I talked to Ramsey County, they said they just had an officer assigned. We've had about three different types of calls on it. It's this Uber dispute.
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0: 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Northbound 169, north of 394.
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5 northbound 52 from 55, described as a Cisco semi-truck on 128. One of the tires in the back is popped on the right side. Information 1744.

0: All units on FD dive. All units on FD dive. Scenario update for tonight's drill. We've got a young adult, 16 years of age, swimming at the beach, became tired, went under, and did not resurface. Both sails on scene along with Lake Elmo. Both sails starting a shore-based dive to search for the victim. All incoming units should report to the boat launch. Captain Schwartz from Lake Elmo is coordinating divers and tenders that are on boats to continue the search in deeper water.
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0: trying to check for a panhandler that was spit and hit our RP's window. It's gonna be on the ramp from Ridgedale to East 394.
1: First and second.
0: Copy, and he'd also like a 21.
1: Okay, I'm just gonna give you a description of the panhandler.
0: A male with a ponytail and a light blue shirt and jeans.

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2: With a rider wearing white shirt, no helmet. Vehicle was seen lane splitting at high speeds. 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
1: What are you catching on to? 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I'll try calling the phone number given in the call.
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1: I believe so. I see they're right by, like, the 7th Street exit.
0: Copy, thank you.
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2: 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Crash is clear. All units are blocking on the Lafayette.
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for 10 cars information only on a driving complaint about 3 to 4 minute time delay. West 62 at dial on the blue Dodge Robert King 003 is a 2016 Dodge Durango blue in Colorado, St. Paul. Driving at a high rate of speed, cut the car off, almost crashed and fall me at 1759.

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0: Roseland and 35. Tom King Robert 306.
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0: 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We're riding two divers, two tenders.
1: From Dive Operations, I understand you are arriving, two divers, two tenders. 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
2: Dive Ops, we've got two divers, two tenders prepped on the dock, ready for Stillwater boat.
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2: Negative, I believe that was Monami, or Scandia that had that.
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0: I'm going to start doing the wiggle southbound 94 if you want to hop the median and grab it.
4: 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I'm coming westbound 94 right now.
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0: If you have extra divers, you can send them to the beach and they can begin shore diving.
1: 3-3, we should have one more boat coming fully staffed now, and then I'll send at least 2 divers your way for sure.
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2: I have a welfare check at 2350 Rex Street for a female with a newborn and a 3-year-old panhandling on the at the median.
1: 6-5.
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1: I have a welfare check at 2350 Rex Street for a female with a newborn and a 3-year-old panhandling at the median.
0: 1807.
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3: 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So I think if your divers are comfortable, you can go ahead and come out with two.

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2: I just have a number for PCN, 1826 for Ness. 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
1: Copy. Station 3F response to the BLS 6 with Ray Villa, long-term care, 7008 Lake Rose, unit 324, 7-18-12.

Scandia, your boat needs an official time. Scandia, I understand you got an official time. Driver, leave the dummy, and we'll send another battery down. 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Well,

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0: 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Three divers, three tenders.
1: Stillwater, I copy. 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

0: operations from Stony Brook. Do we have a last seen point, dog bone, or anything like that?
1: Stillwater, we do have a dog bone about 100 feet out, middle of the beach. 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
0: 10-4, we'll communicate with the Scandia boat here. It's really honest.
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0: 10-4. Scandia boat from Stillwater boat.
2: Go ahead, Stillwater.
0: We're approaching you from the south. Where would you like us to anchor, searching?
2: I think straight west from the dog bone would be best.
0: 10-4, straight west from the dog bone. Virginia Metro.
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1: Paramedics, my location for two females claiming ingestion. We're on the west side of JCPenney, between JCPenney and Macy's.
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2: 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I'll be tapping the female suspect today. Yeah, Adam Gore is an old guy.
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0: 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I'll get it on patrol.
1: Copy, thank you.

Engine 142, 1740 Quad Shore Drive, Round Lake Senior Living, unconscious, cross street, from Bering Lane, and no cross street, Box 216, on Polarops 4, time 1829, Engine 142, 1740 Quad Shore Drive, Round Lake Senior Living, unconscious, cross street, from Bering Lane, and no cross street, Box 216, on Polarops 4, time 1829,

0: Six four.
1: And 2269. For domestic at 1050 Carmel Court in Shoreview, Callie's boyfriend is refusing to leave. It's only verbal right now. He's in the garage. She's inside. His name is Daniel Smith, a 40-year-old white male, 5'6", stocky build frame, gray shirt, blue shorts. There is a history of it previous. He also has history of mental health concerns.
0: Six four.
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0: for a motorcycle is down left lane, westbound 94, just before the Lowry Hill Tunnel.
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0: One guy running water.
1: 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One guy running water.

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1: 这是声。
0: Seven minutes to my traffic stop. Passengers passing out.
1: Tell me you can see first.
0: 90 Metro.
1: Hey.
0: 10-7, good day.
1: How can I take your phone?
2: We have one diver back at staging. Do you want him to the shore or board of the boat?
3: Not to be that, we'll send Lake Elmo's boat over to pick you up on the dock.
2: Copy. Meeting Lake Elmo's boat at the dock.
3: Got operations from Sandy Boat.
0: Sandy Boat, go ahead.
3: You can use our board as a dive platform as well. We can't know once you're going to get somebody. All three of our divers have found the object.
0: This is, yeah, we just got to go pick up one diver at the dock.
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4: 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We're going to pick up the Malamita diver at the dock, and then you'll bring them to Scandia's boat. Just make sure to stay out of the dive area.
2: 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Picking up one diver at the dock.

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1: Westbound 94 ramp for McKnight. Good reading in Charles, 681.
0: Westbound 94 McKnight, 1838.
1: Turn 6 fresh.
0: 1838. Metro 70 cars, check for a semi that's stalled on the right shoulder, eastbound 494 in Normandale, and there's a male walking towards a female and yelling at her.
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0: 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Where would you like him brought?
1: Lake Elmo, I think you can go to Scandia's boat.
0: Lake Elmo copy. Scandia's boat.
2: Bathroom for 40 minutes. He has been screaming at staff. He's now in the front of the store. Black male, 20 to 30, about 5'9". 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He's being verbally aggressive.
0: Okay.

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1: You can clear myself and A3 Tango of our respective calls. Both report.
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1: I'm just passing John Ireland for a couple minutes.
0: Yeah, if you just make sure they know to flip in like night, we're westbound.
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Received.

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Applewood Point Roseville, unconscious. Cross Street, no Cross Street, and Alona Street North. Box 397, on fire off score, time 1846. Engine 632, 1480 Apple report left. Applewood Point Roseville, unconscious. Cross Street, no Cross Street, and Alona Street North. Box 397, on fire off score, time 1846.

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1: 1847.
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0: 2360.
1: Got a couple plates for me. Kilo Zulu Victor 363. And the second's going to be Foxtrot Tango Kilo 648.
0: Copy those plates, 1849. 4482 traffic. Eastbound 94 after McKnight. King Mary Robert 300.
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1: Grazie.

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0: Our third diver is not going in. 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
1: Still on stand by for a minute. 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How many divers do you have left to put in the water?
2: Our fourth diver just went in.
1: Received. 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We'll pull him.
0: 10-4. We'll see if we can coordinate.
3: With a blue striped top, blue shorts, leggings, red shoes, large Marshall's bag. Last seen southbound on sailing towards Rosedale.
4: Need to manage. 1182, copy.

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1: Yeah, it seems like the problem solved itself.
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0: 67. Steph Romano, 5929 Ridge Creek Road in Shoreview. 1635, a silver Nissan was in the area. People are seen knocking on the neighbor's door. They then took items from a vehicle and were going into the comp's attached garage.
1: One carry.
0: Okay, 1857.

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1: 5267 is clear. 6758. I felt the sound of the alarm, and I'm arriving. Would you like a second? Hey, from Uncle 4. Sarah Squad can start towards 4482 at 2401 Upper Afton, Ramsey County Waterworks in Battle Creek.
2: 4479.
1: Kind of suspicious. Aerial in 11th. Silver four-door sedan parked on aerial just south of 11th. 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
2: 66 copies.
3: I'm great, Captain.

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1: 4480. Oh, replace 53, she's where?
0: 2364.
2: You're giving courtesy right to an adult male. Some is off of Lex and 684. I'll get you an address when I get there.
0: Copy. I'll show you interrupted the intersection at 1900.
2: 2903.
0: 2903.
3: Can you just pun the DOC I'm on right now and put me on a public property? Same location.
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0: 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Need official time. Scan your official time, 19:01. That'll conclude this evening's drill, so if your driver's able to bring the mannequin up, that'd be great. Copy that. Stillwater Dagger is going over to assist him down.
1: Fish hot trouble.